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1: 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I've been in my home for about 2 years now, but I know that if I'm looking to sell, Michael St. Jean Realty will be my very first call. 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
2: A few items of lingering overnight construction. QEW Niagara Bound at the 427 two right lanes are blocked. Also, Westmore ramps to Niagara Bound QEW are closed, and Dixie ramps also closed. Niagara Bound at Guelph Line, the left lane is blocked there. Also, onto the 403, Brant ramps to the westbound 403 closed. Eastbound at Winston Churchill, two right lanes shut down, and the Winston Churchill ramps to eastbound 403 closed. 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
1: QEW Niagara Bound at 427. Two right lanes are blocked with lingering overnight construction. The Westmore ramps to Niagara Bound QEW closed and Dixie ramps also shut down. Niagara Bound at Guelph line left lane blocked there. Onto the 403, Brant ramps to the westbound 403 are closed. Link Red Hill and Skyway looking good today. 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I'm Giles Tingey, Legend 102.9 Traffic in minutes.
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0: Lingering overnight construction, QEW Niagara Bound at the 427, two right lanes are blocked. West Mall ramps to Niagara Bound, QEW closed. Dixie ramps to Niagara Bound, QEW also closed. Toronto Bound, QEW is looking good. 403's up to speed in both directions. Link Red Hill and the Skyway incident and volume free so far this morning. 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I'm Giles Tingey, Legend 1029 Traffic in minutes.
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3: QEW Niagara Bound at 427, two right lanes blocked. Westmore ramps to Niagara Bound, QEW closed. Dixie ramps to Niagara Bound, QEW are closed. Toronto Bound, QEW is running well. No incidents or volume to report there. 403 is up to speed in both directions. 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
1: with Sonny and Hayes.

0: So what's the story on chocolate and cheese?
1: Well, I'll tell you the story, and it's actually very good news. Chocolate, cheese, yogurt, it can help you live longer. So they did a study. They said with more than 3 million people, usually when they do those studies, Matt, it's with like about 25 people, but I guess they rounded up 3 million.
0: Okay.
1: And they said with these 3 million people, the foods, eating those foods was linked to lower risk of death, especially from heart disease.
0: And why?
1: Well, they said it's...
2: flavonoids.
1: It says, they say, watch the sugar with the chocolate. It doesn't, it just says with the heart disease, it doesn't really gives... Oh, yogurt has good bacteria. Chocolate has compounds that support your heart health. So that's why. And I think that's the same with the cheese. There's good bacteria in the cheese, so it's good for you. Now, we've said this before. You remember when we always...
0: want to see a story that says chips will lengthen your life.
1: Well, the only way they can do that is if you do them yourself. You cut up the potatoes and maybe are careful about how much oil and salt you put on them when you bake them. Because make your own chips.
2: Are we pioneers? And then am I going to churn my own butter?
1: I do. I make my own butter.
2: Right.
1: I don't even use butter for gosh things.
2: Then I wash my clothes by a rock down the river. Yeah.
1: But you know how we've said this about the coffee? Yeah. And you always think, oh, great, I can have a latte with those. Coffee is good for you, but it's having it the standard way with maybe a little milk, even a little sugar is okay. Yeah. When you say chocolate, okay, everybody's going to go out and buy every chocolate bar known to man, and it's dark chocolate more than anything.
3: I was actually about to ask, is it dark chocolate?
1: Well, they don't say specifically, you guys, but it's got to be
2: there. Of course it would be, because that's the worst tasting
3: chocolate. The worst one.
2: Yeah.
1: Well, you guys got to try it, because if you try the chocolates that have the percentages on it, like Lindt chocolate bars will have 60%. You guys don't like any of that.
2: No. I like Kit Kat.
3: Yep.
2: What percent does that have?
3: I'm with Matt.
1: A big zero. I love Kit Kat, too, but I don't know if they're talking Kit Kat bars.
2: Yeah, probably not.
1: You know what I mean?
2: Yeah.
1: But anyway, but I mean, when you hear this right away, everybody's going to go to the grocery store and fill up their grocery
2: cart. Does Cheese Whiz qualify?
1: We're not even sure if Cheese Whiz is cheese.
2: Come on. The Whiz will lengthen your life.
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5: Lingering COVID-19 construction, our only concern, QEW Nagobound at 427, two right lanes still shut, Westmore ramps to Nagobound, QEW closed, Dixie ramps to Nagobound, QEW also shut down. Eastbound Highway 5 approaching Highway 6 North construction blocking the left lane, closures. Wilson Street closed between Sherman and Sanford, Parkside Drive shut 6 North to Clapperson. 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I'm Giles Tingey, Legend 1029 Traffic in minutes.
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0: What is it that you have stopped buying or you're cutting back on because of the expense? This is based on a survey that's been done. You want to hear what topped the list?
1: Yeah, let's go through it.
0: Okay. Concert tickets. Oh, super expensive.
1: Ridiculous. What used to be maybe maximum $150 is now skyrocketed.
0: Yep. And then beer at concerts. I mean, it's incredible what you have to pay for a beer at a concert or a sporting event.
1: Yeah, I was just going to say, not just concerts, the sporting events, like right. 12, 13, 14 bucks a beer.
0: Oh, no, 19. Something like 19, 20 bucks.
1: Well, when I was at the J game, this was last year, so it's gone up to 19 from last year already.
0: Oh, yeah.
1: Like five bucks? Wow.
0: Oh, yeah. The also making the list, cereal. It's ridiculous how expensive
1: really?
0: Cereal is.
1: So, you guys, what do you eat, Ryan? Because Ryan had
2: I have the Vector cereal.
1: Oh, Vector's expensive.
2: Which is like, it's more expensive than
1: it's
2: the other ones.
1: It's protein cereal, Matt? So it's got all the stuff in it. What did you pay for it?
2: Yeah, man. $8 maybe.
1: For a box?
2: Yeah, $6 to $8 in between that. Yeah.
1: How much is yours, Matt? The one that you always take, 501 or whatever.
0: Patty said it was like $12 a box or something. Like
1: $12?
0: So she,
2: how big is the box?
1: Yeah, how big is the box?
0: No, it's just a regular size box. Yeah.
1: $12.
0: Yeah. You know, it's crazy how much we have to spend for me to have colon blow in the morning.

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1: QEW Niagara Bound at 427, still got two right lanes closed there with lingering overnight construction. Also, Westmore ramps to Niagara Bound QEW and Dixie ramps to Niagara Bound QEW both closed. Toronto Bound QEW is looking good. 403 is nice and quiet in both directions. Link

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0: Well, you found this interesting story about how people sometimes will sit in the car when they reach their destination.
1: I find it so interesting because this has been going on forever, it seems, with me. Like, if I have, like, a girlfriend of mine was over about 3 weeks ago. I saw her pull in the driveway, and I'm thinking, oh, okay, she said I'm going to come over for coffee. So I got the coffee ready and everything, and I'm waiting, and I'm waiting, and I don't understand.
0: But is she talking to somebody? Maybe she's on the phone.
1: I didn't even think of asking her. I just didn't even understand what she was doing in there.
0: Well, and you know how, like, when, if you're talking to somebody on the phone, and you're talking through your Bluetooth, and now you shut the car off, and then it has to disconnect, and then just go back to your phone, and there's that awkward moment. So maybe it's just easier to leave the car on and finish your conversation.
1: Well, or they can say that, because this is a thing about, you know, people who shut the car off, they're done, and they're still in the car. Yes, you could be scrolling
0: or responding
1: on the
0: to
1: phone.
0: A text. Right? Maybe yeah. There's a text that came in and you didn't want to touch it because you were driving. And so now you've arrived at your destination.
1: Okay.
0: Now you
1: can respond. It can be that. It can be all of those things. But I see it all the time where people are just sitting in there and they,
0: for no reason.
1: Yes. You know what? They say scientists say it's taking brief moments to decompress during the workday. And sometimes, you know, you think, you know, it can improve your mood. You know, you may be coming in, you know, you get in the driveway and you go, man, that was the absolute worst. I need a minute here.
0: And that's a very good point. And maybe you got a house full of kids to go inside to and you just need to take a moment to catch your breath and the car is the, you know, is the last bastion before you go in to deal with all that chaos. Maybe that's a very good point.
1: Excellent. You know, you're right on that one. And they say parked car brakes serve as an emotional reset.
0: Ryan, do you ever sit in your car after a journey?
2: So I was waiting for this. We were talking yeah. off air a little bit about this and it actually relates to this story like surprisingly well.
1: Yeah.
2: There are times where in the morning, mm-hmm. I come in from Niagara, I have a long drive, I get up at 3, and I sometimes make good time, get here a little early, and I will set myself an alarm, and I'll kind of close my eyes and doze off a little bit in my car when I get here and park in the garage.
1: Well, I think that's great.
2: And I'll have a little reset moment before I have to come up here and go to work. And it's nice because, you know, our hours are so early.
1: Crazy, yeah.
2: Even 5-10 minutes is a huge help.
0: Just promise us you don't leave the car running when you're in the garage. Carbon monoxide poisoning and all, you know.
1: Wonderful.
0: Yeah, we could be waiting for you to show up for the show and then we go downstairs and, you know, and it totally ruin our day.

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2: QEW Niagara bound at 427. Still got two right lanes closed there for ongoing lingering construction. Westmore ramps to Niagara bound QEW do remain closed. Those Dixie ramps, however, have reopened. Toronto bound QEW is up to speed. No problems there. 403 is also looking good in both directions. Link Red Hill and the Skyway nice and quiet. Eastbound Highway 5 approaching Highway 6 north. Construction blocking the left lane. 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

0: Well, beware. There's a guy out there. He's claiming to be an undercover cop, and he's ripping people off.
1: Well, I find this quite interesting because when I first saw this story, I thought he'd have to be saying, telling everybody he's undercover because I thought, how would you get a uniform? So he's in, you know, an unmarked car, and in an hour, he did. There were two incidents that took place with this young 25-year-old guy pretending to be a cop.
0: Yeah, and he took a cell phone, credit cards, you know, debit cards.
1: Yeah, and he starts asking all kinds of questions and starts saying, you know, I need all this information. And so all of a sudden, someone's identifying themselves as an undercover cop. You're thinking, okay, all right. Now, they describe this guy. He's 5'5", 25, large build, brown hair, and he has a tattoo above his left eye. Now, again, having said that, I don't know, in the police force, do they allow you to have tattoos?
0: Well, maybe if you're undercover.
1: Or is there one of those, you know,
0: It could be just one of those ones that
1: comes
0: wash off.
1: Yeah.
0: You know, if you're infiltrating some...
1: Well, I think, you know, the ones you get with baseball cards or something, those tattoos you can put on your face.
0: Yeah. You know,
1: I'm not trying to laugh at all.
0: You're infiltrating a motorcycle gang or something. See, and you got to look the part.
1: Can you imagine if this guy came to me? Like, I would be asking this guy so many questions.
0: You
1: I'd drive
0: you
1: the guy nuts.
0: Say that.
1: No, I would not.
0: But everybody is
1: vulnerable,
0: intimidated when, you know, you're approached by a cop. But the police are saying that it is your right to always ask someone who claims to be a police officer
1: for identification. Yeah.
0: And they should have something visible, like a badge, something that they can show you, even if they're not dressed in uniform.
1: So in one of the situations, the fake cop said they were doing an investigation about a bike theft. Mm-hmm. And so even went as far as did a pat-down search.
0: Yeah.
1: So, I mean, he made it look like he's watched a lot of episodes of whatever his favorite.
0: TV.
1: Yeah. To get some of these ideas.
0: He knows the drill.
1: Well, and let's face it, you watch a lot of that stuff. It's pretty, you know, it pretty much tells you how to do a lot of stuff or gives you some ideas to look like a fake whatever.
0: But I think the most important thing of this is it's your right to ask for identification.
1: Yes, always ask the question.
0: And this
1: always.
0: Guy isn't going to have any. And that's when you know he is fake.
1: The key is to stump them.

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2: Lingering overnight construction slowly clearing. We're left with one item. That's QEW Niagara Bound at 427, where two right lanes are blocked. It's starting to cause some minor delays as traffic builds up. Toronto Bound QEW is looking good. 403 is running well in both directions. Link Redhill and the Skyway incident are volume free. Eastbound Highway 5 approaching 6 North. Construction blocking the left lane there. Wilson Street closed between Sherman and Sanford. Parkside Drive, that's closed between 6 North and Clapperson Avenue. 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Offer ends July 6th. I'm Giles Tingey, Legend 1029 Traffic in Minutes.
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0: this Australian airline that's introducing a bunk bed thing for economy passengers.
1: Well, and I find this really interesting because you'll be able to stretch out. Because again, if you're flying Air New Zealand, you're going to be and you're flying from
0: you're flying a long distance. Long way.
1: So it's they're sleeping pods. They're called Economy Sky Nest.
0: Yeah.
1: And they're taking the bookings as of May 18th, and they're on Boeing 787-9 Dreamliner flights.
0: Okay, so this is where it gets weird.
1: Yeah.
0: Because these are like for 12, 16-hour flights.
1: Yes.
0: So you can pay a fee to like rent one of these bunk beds for 4 hours. And
1: at a time, then.
0: At a time.
1: Okay.
0: Yeah. So it gives you an opportunity to have a little nap mid-flight, right?
1: But yeah.
0: But my thing is that... Okay, so when you're done, does somebody just crawl into the bed?
1: Yeah, do they change the linens and everything that goes on it?
0: Because if you read on, they give you special socks to wear.
1: No, it says between each session, the cabin crew will change the pillows, sheets, and blankets, according to Air New Zealand.
0: Because
1: I read that wrong. No, they do change it. Yeah.
0: Well, you have to wear special socks, and you're not allowed to eat snacks in bed. And I thought, oh, so that way, so that the next guy who crawls in isn't crawling into all your old crackers.
1: No. They do change the stuff. Yeah, I was thinking, when we started talking about this, I thought, I'm not getting into that bed when somebody else has been in it. Like, really?
0: Yeah.
1: Nah, I don't think so. Yeah.
0: Okay. How good's the cleaning going to be? I mean, we've all been on planes. I mean, do you feel like, you know, the seats that you're sitting in, do you feel that they've been sanitized for your protection in between flights?
1: I feel okay with this because all you're taking the sheets right off. You're taking the pillowcases. You're replacing everything with all new stuff, right? Or all supposedly clean, fresh stuff, right?
0: Yeah.
1: Now, I would think this is not going to be a go if you're not going to, okay, next, you can just hop in.
0: Yeah. Well, they said
1: bring your dog.
0: Yeah. One person at a time, you can't share with anybody.
1: Yes, that's right.
0: No,
1: you can't.
0: No
1: I saw
0: snuggling.
1: That. You can't share
0: no
1: with anybody.
0: Well, because they don't want other things to happen in there either. Yeah.
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3: QEW Niagara bound at 427. Two right lanes are blocked. Aside from that one incident, QEW is looking good in both directions. 403 westbound approaching the 407. There's a crash block in the left lane, not causing us too much of a delay, but do be aware of that on the approach. Stay to the right. Eastbound 403 is running well. Link Redhill and the Skyway up to speed. Eastbound Highway 5 approaching Highway 6 north. Construction blocking the left lane there. Wilson Street closed between Sherman and Sanford. Parkside Drive closed 6 north to Clapperton. 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Offer ends July 6th. I'm Giles Tingey, Legend 102.9 Traffic in minutes.
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0: love this story. Who has the worst gas, men or women? There is science. Back it up. Before we start this story,
1: right,
0: would you like to take a guess?
1: Who has worse gas?
0: Men or women?
1: I bet you it's going to be who you don't expect, so I'm going to say women.
0: Okay. Ryan, do you have a guess?
2: Men. I got to go men,
0: okay.
2: Yeah.
0: All right. So this is research from Dr. Michael Levitt. He's a gastroenterologist.
1: Okay.
0: He's been studying gas for years. In fact, he has earned the name the King of Farts.
1: Okay.
0: Yeah. So this was the study that he did. He invited 16 healthy men and women to consume items that boost gas production.
1: Beans and all that kind
0: yes.
1: of stuff, okay?
0: The participants then showed up to the laboratory
1: where
0: a rectal tube was inserted and made a gas-tight seal in their derrieres. The tube was connected to a gas-impermeable bag, and after farting, its contents were subsequently evaluated by chromatography.
1: Oh, man. That's quite the procedure.
0: Oh, but it gets better.
1: Okay.
0: The gas collected in the bags was then sniffed and rated by two independent judges on a linear scale where zero was no odor and eight was very offensive.
1: So these judges were just people. They weren't doctors.
0: It wasn't Simon Cowell.
1: Oh, okay. All right.
0: Yeah. Yeah. So anyway, they found that women's gas was more noxious than men.
1: I told you.

0: makes their gas just as smelly.
1: And you love the story anyway, like most guys do. It's like who can burp better?
0: Yeah.
1: Isn't that the same thing?
0: It's belching, or whatever you want to call it.
1: Yeah.
0: I mean, let's face it, Ryan. You'll admit this too, right? I mean, guys love gas.
2: It's very true.
0: Yeah, it's very true. We're very proud of it.
1: Yeah, you're so proud of
0: it.
1: I know. And you do it all the time.
0: And here's the other thing they say is that the reason, one of the reasons,
1: who's they, the Belichick,
0: the king of farts, Dr. Leavitt, because guys enjoy their gas so much.
1: Yeah.
0: They really let it rip, and that's why they produce more gas than women. Women like to sneak it out. They try to, you know, just ease it out so nobody knows.
1: Yeah. So you guys love it to sound like a foghorn.
0: I know. So they don't produce the same volume, whereas men produce more volume because they're really enjoying it.
1: Oh, unbelievable.
2: Okay, I have a very quick question. How much do you have to get paid to be the person to smell and rate the farts?
1: That's a good question, actually.
0: That's got to be one of the worst jobs in science.
1: Yeah.

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1: QEW is looking good. Niagara Bound at the 427. We've still got two right lanes closed for lingering overnight construction, but apart from that minor 3 to 5 minute slowdown, it's looking well in both directions. 403 westbound approaching the 407. That crash block in the left lane has now been cleared. Link, Redhill and the Skyway incident in volume 3. Eastbound Highway 5 approaching Highway 6 north construction block in the left lane. They're also cleared. Wilson Street closed between Sherman and Sanford. Parkside Drive closed 6 north to Clapperson Avenue. 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

0: this one or that. You get two choices. You can only pick one and tell us why. Okay.
1: All right.
0: First one is a golf one. Would you rather an incredibly straight drive or a sinking long putt?
1: Or actually, that's a good question. I'm going to go with the, I'm a very impatient putter, but I'm still going to go with the great big long drive up the center.
2: I'm going to go with the putt because I feel like I can kind of handle my drive.
1: Yeah.
2: But the putt is where I would need to make my improvements.
1: Well, I'll see you on the golf course. We'll see what happens.
2: No, thanks.
1: Okay. All right. And you don't care either way, do you?
0: Well, no, because I don't play.
1: But you and I did, you know, remember we did that simulated golf once, you and I, and you were pretty good at that. Now, that wasn't real golf.
0: No.
1: Was it simulated or were we at a driving range?
0: We were at a, like a, driving range.
1: Yeah, and you were doing I was quite amazed at how well you were. Yeah,
0: I was beating good golfers.
1: Yeah.
0: I don't know why.
1: I don't know why either.
0: I was angry and I didn't want to be there.
1: I know, exactly. I think that whole trip you were.
0: But that's another story. Okay, what would you rather, a mime follow you everywhere or a mariachi band?
1: Mimes, I respect them and everything else. Mimes drive me crazy. I'm going with the mariachi band.
2: I'm going mimes because I would just absolutely hate the music.
1: Oh, I love that.
2: You know, great music, but following you around 24/7, I'd rather have a guy just like, you know.
1: I would absolutely love that.
0: I'm with Ryan. At least mimes are quiet.
2: Put him in an invisible box. He can't get out.
0: Yeah. All right, concert. Big venue or small venue?
1: Oh, small all the way.
2: Small venue. Yeah. I think that's pretty.
0: It's more intimate. Yeah. Pizza or tacos?
1: Oh, you know what? I love both. I very rarely eat tacos, though, but I'm going to go with tacos because I never get a chance. I never order them much because you can get pizza anywhere, anytime.
0: What you like more?
1: Okay, pizza then.
0: Yeah, it's not a matter of you can get pizza anywhere. Yeah.
2: Immediately backtracks.
0: Yeah. I know. You know what? It can't change. You went with your taco.
1: You two are just really jaloos.
0: Your tacos.
1: You guys are very jaloos that I love having a mariachi band around me every 2 minutes.
2: I'll go pizza.
0: I'll go pizza as well. And tacos buys into your whole Mexican thing. You can feed your band. Being psychic or a mind reader?
1: No, psychic. I take psychic.
2: Okay, so psychic means like you can kind of see into the future?
0: Yes.
1: Yes.
0: Yes.
2: I don't think I would actually like to have that information.
0: No?
2: No, I'd go mind reader.
1: Oh, you know what?
0: So you'd be a mind reader? Okay.
1: Yeah. I'm thinking I...
0: No,
1: okay,
0: you can't change your answer.
1: Yeah,
0: I don't want to know what everybody's thinking. I'd rather be psychic.
1: All right.
0: Fresh flowers or a new houseplant?
1: I like fresh flowers.
2: Fresh flowers, yeah, sure.
0: Houseplant, flowers die. Fresh flowers die. They only last so long. A houseplant, if you look after it, it could last for a long time.
1: They smell beautiful. Yeah, you're right. The plant does last longer. It's true. Yeah.
0: Shower in the morning or shower at night?
1: Always at night. Always.
2: Always at night, yeah.
0: Yeah, no, I got to do it in the morning. You know why? Because I have bed hair when I wake up in the morning, and there's no way to really make it work. Unless I have to tell you,
1: that's what's happening to me because of the way my hair was cut.
0: That.
1: It's a complete disaster. A regular way. Simon hairdresser / painter. You got to fix my hair because I got a big problem.
0: I'm not sure if that's a duke or.
1: I don't know what it is either. I'm not sure.
0: New restaurant or your favorite restaurant?
1: Well, I love new restaurants, but it was like my favorite. I'll go new restaurant.
2: She's going to pick whatever I pick anyways.
1: Yeah. Yeah.
2: Oh, she's going to switch. Yeah. I'm going to go with my favorite restaurant. I love going and expect, you know.
0: Right.
2: You know what to expect.
0: And, you know, dining out isn't cheap now. So, as you say, when you go to your favorite restaurant and order your favorite food, you know what you're getting. You know what you're paying for.
1: Yeah.
0: You know, no surprises.

0: QEW is looking good. Niagara Bound at the 427. We've still got two right lanes closed for lingering overnight construction, but apart from that minor 3 to 5 minute slowdown, it's looking well in both directions. 403 is running well in both directions now. Link, Redhill and the Skyway incidents in volume 3. Wilson Street closed between Sherman and Sanford. Parkside Drive closed 6 north to Clapperton Avenue. 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

0: Italy has made history, becoming the first country to offer paid leave for workers caring for sick pets.
1: Well, it all started with this librarian in Rome. She had a very sick dog, and she was arguing under the Italian law that you can't let an animal suffer. It's a crime. So her dog was in that state, and so they let her stay home with the dog, so they passed this law.
0: Now, I think that for anybody, if you have a sick pet at home and there's nobody to care for them, and they need, you know, around-the-clock attention, you're not going into work.
1: No,
0: right?
1: you're not.
0: You're going to phone in sick. Yeah. But this way now, it's paid leave, right?
1: Yeah, and the thing is, they say the workers can take up to 3 days a year to take care of the pets, which really isn't that much.
0: No.
1: But still,
0: but
1: if you can
0: something.
1: Be home. Yeah, I mean, again, you know, we look at pets and having to go see a vet or whatever. Yeah. They're not going to be able to see them right away, so they may require you to be home with them for the day, sort of thing. Like, you know, people.
0: Now there are people in Canada that don't get paid leave. So you know,
1: well, I mean, true.
0: It's pretty hard to make that argument for a pet if they're not. It's got to start with people and then move to pets. But the thing is that, you know, the bottom line is people are going to stay home if they have to.
1: Yeah, like, I mean, if you can't get up to go to work, you're not going into
0: work. That's a very forward-thinking, policy.
1: Well, you know,
0: in
1: my
0: Italy.
1: People, the Italians.
0: Yeah, I know. Wow, good for you.

0: 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Here's another hit
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2: Continues to be nice and quiet this Friday morning. QEW is running well in both directions. 403 westbound approaching the 407. That crash block in the left lane now clear. Eastbound 403 is up to speed. Link Rent Hill and the Skyway nice and quiet. 401 westbound ramp to Highway 25. There's a stalled vehicle there blocking the left lane, but it's not causing us too many problems. Eastbound Highway 5 approaching Highway 6 north. Construction blocking the left lane. Wilson Street closed between Sherman and Sanford. 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I'm Giles Tingey, Legend 1029 Traffic in Minutes.
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0: this might be a good idea for a summer vacation adventure. Now, this started last August, but no one has found it yet. Somewhere in Canada, there is $1 million in gold coins, and there's a treasure hunt on right now to find this $1 million treasure.
1: So, Matt, if they find it, like they're digging around, it'll be like a real treasure, like a box full of coins?
0: Yeah. And this is sponsored by the Northern Miner, and this is celebrating mining in Canada. And it started last August, and no one has yet found the $1 million. There have been some smaller treasure prizes that have been won. Somebody found $30,000 in Dawson City. 6 ounces of gold were found in Newfoundland and Cobalt, Ontario.
1: Okay, so run me through this. So you go and register, and what is the site, Ryan, that you register? Because you have to register to do this.
2: It is treasure.northernminer.com.
0: And apparently they give you clues.
1: Okay.
0: In the form of little poems.
1: Okay.
0: And then, you know, now they say that, you know, you're not going to have to, like, scale the side of a cliff.
1: That's what I was going to say,
0: do deep sea diving
1: or
0: anything
1: like that. Or on private property or anything like that. Okay.
0: It's all, like, out in the open.
1: Yeah.
0: It's safe.
1: Yeah.
0: But the thing is that, you know, you figure this is one huge country. So the fact that it hasn't been found yet, and there are, so far, 55,000 participants,
1: people that haven't gotten
0: registered
1: involved,
0: across Canada for this.
1: I love that idea, don't you?
2: Okay, yeah. So I've played some video games that are similar. They're like treasure hunting. Think Indiana Jones style, where you have to decode messages, and it's all and like these are video games, so you are scaling mountains and diving.
0: Yeah.
2: But this kind of caught my eye. I'm glad that we're talking about it.
1: Yeah, I think it's a cool idea. I really like it.
0: Years ago, when I hitchhiked to the Yukon to find
1: yourself.
0: Myself.
1: Yep, yeah, I remember that.
0: And I got there, and I wasn't there. So
1: yes,
0: I came
1: exactly.
0: home. Anyway, I panned for gold while I was there. In Dawson Creek, I panned for gold.
1: You know what? When we did the Alaskan cruise, I panned for gold, too. There was one of the excursions was panning way up in
0: BC. Now that you know that there's $1 million in treasure in gold coins, why do you want to waste your time panning? Wouldn't it be better just to find that?
1: Well, and I think what's kind of cool about it, too, they say if you find it, you have to submit the unique alphanumeric code via the submission link and upload a photo showing the claimed treasure box or location.
0: This does sound like a video game.
1: It does.
0: But it's really happening.
1: I love it.
0: Yeah. What's the website again?
2: It is treasure.northernminer.com.
1: There you go.
0: Hey, if you want an adventure of a lifetime, check it out.
3: QW continues to run well in both directions. 403 is also looking good eastbound, westbound. Link, Red Hill, and Skyway are nice and quiet. 401 westbound ramp to Highway 25. Still got a stalled vehicle blocking the left lane there. Stay to the right. Eastbound Highway 5 approaching Highway 6 north construction blocking the left lane. Closures, Wilson Street closed between Sherman and Sanford. Parkside Drive closed 6 north to Clapperson. 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I'm Giles Tingy, Legend 1029 traffic in minutes.
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0: purpose of this story is keep your receipts. So this is a story of Kelly and Catherine Graves.
1: Okay.
0: They were on a trip out west, and they rented a car. I won't mention the car rental company.
1: No need.
0: So they rented this Dodge Durango.
1: All right.
0: And they had this holiday, and, you know, everything was fine.
1: Big vehicle.
0: Yep. And then they dropped it off at the Edmonton International Airport and went home. About a week later, they got a bill from the car rental company for $10,000.
1: And the reason?
0: They said that this couple had put diesel fuel into the car instead of regular gas, and it destroyed the engine.
1: Okay, so how did they determine it was them?
0: Well, the problem is that, and this is where this was good. They had the receipts.
1: From the gas station?
0: From the gas station.
1: Oh, okay.
0: The gas station that they filled up at didn't sell diesel fuel.
1: What are the chances? Fantastic.
0: The car, which was a Dodge Durango, it has a specially fitted gas
1: Yeah, so you can only use regular gas,
0: so
1: right?
0: You can, yeah. Yeah. Like propane gas wouldn't even fit in it. So they explained all that to them, and then they didn't hear anything. A year later, they got a bill that they had to pay immediately for $10,000. Then they went to the media, and all of a sudden the car company went, oh, we've made a huge mistake.
1: I don't understand. You have the proof. You didn't do it. Somebody must have used the vehicle after them. Did they go to anybody since they used the vehicle? Was somebody else renting the car when that would happen?
2: So, okay, to tack onto this, I went to BC 2 years ago now with my girlfriend, and we had to rent a car. So, full disclosure, I did scrape the passenger side door on a, like a pole where we have to park.
1: Yeah.
2: 100% my fault, and I knew I had to pay for that. When I gave the car back, they tried to charge me, I think the final charge was like almost $3,000, and on the charge list was like mud flap replacements.
1: Oh, they added all this other stuff.
2: They thought I wasn't going to look, and I was just going to go, oh, $3,000, that's what I have to pay. But there was all this stuff that I didn't even touch. And there was stuff with, like, the rear lights and mud flaps, and I looked into it. I'm like, none of this is
1: what's involved in what you did. Yeah, yeah.
2: So the side door, I'll pay for. But I sent it back, and, like, I had to go through this whole exchange with the rental company I went through. Because they thought I wasn't going to look, and they just thought maybe I was just going to give them $3,000 to fix their car.
1: Wow. What is it about being out west? Because that happened to Bob and I years ago. We rented a car in Vancouver, and we're going away. And, you know, the reason when you go to rent, they look at the vehicle ahead of time to see if there's anything on it.
0: Right.
1: And we knew that there was a scratch. We acknowledged it, signed off on it. And then when we brought it back, they...
0: They tried to pin it on you.
1: Yeah, they tried to pin it on us. But we had all the proof that, you know, my husband Bob, there was no way he was going to put up with that. But, I mean, can you believe that's the whole idea why they go around the car, check things?
0: Absolutely.
1: Now, not to you know, get mad at the companies. Because there's lots of places to do things, you know, that they shouldn't do. But, I mean.
0: You know, and if you go to a company
1: they're great
0: called,
1: people in it.
0: two-bit car rental, you know, you're asking for trouble. But go to a legitimate.
1: But when you're at the airport, you're usually, they got all the reputable ones. Yeah. You always think you're in safe hands.
0: But you know what? Maybe the same with this couple that I just, you know, mentioned. Maybe they just feel that, you know, you're just going to go, oh, gee, okay, we got to pay it. And then. You know, they get all this extra cash.
1: For sure. And I think there are many times when people do that.
0: Yeah.
1: They just feel like they've done it. It's their fault without even thinking.
0: I know.
1: You wouldn't even use propane gas, you know. I know.

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0: went in the shed. I was starting to take stuff out because, you know, the sun's shining and you're doing things. And I had a solar light that was sitting in the shed. And I thought, I wonder if this thing works. You just want to clear stuff up. You always say, you know, you say Patty saves pieces of carpet. Well, I save all kinds of fixtures and things that have no meaning. That you can't reuse them. Like, you can't do anything. So I take it down and I put it away or throw it in the garbage or whatever. And I walk over to the door and I could feel something just killing me on my right arm. I look, my arm is full of little baby ants. Like, I mean, teensy weensy ones. And they must have been all on, you know, the shelf in the old shed with all. Yeah, that's what I said. Eee! And they bit me.
1: Oh, wow.
0: Because I could feel a stinging pain.
1: Wow.
0: So I went, washed myself off, and after I had left, I went, took a hot shower to get, because I thought, oh, they're going to be all over my clothes. They're going to be all over the house. Oh, my God. Like, I'd never
1: seen
0: ants.
1: First bite of the season.
0: Yeah.
1: That's a sign of spring.
0: But they weren't the carpenter ones, Matt. You know, the carpenter ones have fat bodies, and they're bigger animals.
1: The carpenter ones, they carry toolboxes and have saws.
0: Yeah. Isn't that, what's the thing about carpenter ants?
1: Yeah, they can carry. They work really cheap. You know, you hire a bunch of carpenter ants for a reno, and they'll have it done in no time. They'll at least have the building down in no time.
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3: Nice and quiet on the roads this morning. Major routes still looking good. QEWs are up to speed in both directions. 403s running well eastbound, westbound, Link Red Hill and the Skyway. Nothing to report there. Eastbound Highway 5 approaching Highway 6 North. Construction blocking the left lane. Closures. Wilson Street closed between Sherman and Sanford. Sherman Avenue closed King to Cannon. And Parkside Drive shut 6 North across to Clapperson Avenue. 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I'm Giles Tingey, Legend 102.9 Traffic in minutes.
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0: Thinking about traveling to Mars? Well, listen to this, and it might change your idea. So the European Space Agency has launched an experiment in Germany to study how humans cope in social isolation. So apparently it's about a six-month journey to Mars. So these people are, between now and August, in this simulated space station. So let's go through the list of things that they have to do.
1: Okay.
0: Okay. So first, you have to submit to a regular blood test.
1: Okay, makes
0: that's
1: sense.
0: No problem.
1: Yeah,
0: right?
1: No big deal.
0: Yeah, you do that. Okay. You can you can't communicate or make eye contact with medics or any other officials. You'll get instructions and routines through short audio briefings.
1: Why? But okay. I don't understand that. Why can't you make eye contact? What difference does it make?
0: Because you're not going to be seeing them if you're traveling to Mars.
1: Okay. All right.
0: Other than getting instructions from them online.
1: Okay. Gotcha. Okay.
0: All right. You can only eat rationed prepackaged space style foods. There are no fruits or vegetables. I can do that.
1: Yeah, that would bug me. No fruits or vegetables? I don't know. So what's the space style foods? What would it be? Like just
0: like, well, Tang. And
1: Tang Lang, like, yeah, okay.
0: Yeah, and it would be a lot of vacuum sealed freeze dried
1: yeah.
0: meals. Right?
1: Well, I don't know why they can't vacuum seal fruit and vegetables.
0: I don't know.
1: That's weird.
0: But,
1: okay,
0: but yeah. Could you do that? You could do that.
1: Come well, on. I could do that, I love fruits
0: right,
1: and vegetables.
0: Okay.
1: But I could do it. I could definitely do it.
0: Yeah, I know.
1: Yeah.
0: But you're not going to have them for a while, so there. All right. You're allowed just a 2-hour video call with family once a week. Could do that.
1: 1 2-hour? Yeah, yeah. You're giving me a full 2 hours?
0: Yeah, 2 hours.
1: Okay. That's good. Yeah, that's
0: okay.
1: Good. Yep.
0: Only one small shoebox of personal items. Yeah.
1: It'd be difficult, but they could make it work. Yeah, I could make it work. Yep.
0: All right. Okay. Here's where it gets tricky. You can only shower twice a week.
1: Ick. That's pushing.
0: Go on.
1: It.
0: You can do that.
1: I don't know. Could you do that?
0: Oh, yeah.
1: Oh, well, yeah. Of course you could. Okay.
0: Yeah. Ryan, could you do that?
1: He's looking at me.
2: I'm going to be real honest. I'm going to be super, super honest. You lost me at blood work. I cannot do blood work, and that was the first thing that you said.
0: Oh, my God. We're leaving you behind.
2: I know.
1: Why?
2: It just makes me woozy. And it's fun. Like, Maddie's a nurse, and she works in a hospital. And she asks me all the time, oh, can I practice, putting needles in you? Like, you couldn't pay me $1 million for you to do that.
1: All right, gotcha.
2: Anyways, so I wouldn't be on this.
1: You're being honest. You're being honest.
2: I wouldn't even be on the ship.
1: Okay. Gotcha.
0: Here's where you're going to totally be lost.
1: Yeah.
0: You have limited clothing and laundry facilities.
1: I'm out. Bye-bye. Yeah. Have fun.
0: Yeah.
1: See ya.
0: Okay. There's no alcohol. And I'm out.
1: Well, I can live with that. How about, can you drink other stuff? Like, can you drink coffee and tea and all that stuff?
0: It's very limited, apparently.
1: What's limited mean? Can you at least have one, though? Would it be one a day? I could live, try to
0: say.
1: Live.
0: Yeah. It doesn't say.
1: Okay.
0: You only get privacy in your sleeping pod and in the bathroom. And your sleep is regulated times between 11 p.m. and 7 a.m. I could do that.
1: Yeah, I can live with that. I don't have a problem with that.
0: Yeah.
1: But what if you wake up before 7? You got to lay in the bed till 7?
0: No, I suppose you could probably get
1: because I'm thinking you're regulated to 11 to 7. You must not get out of your bed.
0: and the final one, forming relationships with other travelers is frowned upon because it could impact team dynamics and performance.
1: Wow, I don't know about, that's, so you're with the same people this whole time.
0: Yeah, and the final one is there's a no sex rule. I'm out!
1: Ha ha!

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2: So what's the story on chocolate and cheese?
3: Well, I'll tell you the story, and it's actually very good news. Chocolate, cheese, yogurt, it can help you live longer. So they did a study. They said with more than 3 million people, usually when they do those studies, Matt, it's with like about 25 people, but I guess they rounded up 3 million.
2: Okay.
3: And they said with these 3 million people, the foods, eating those foods was linked to lower risk of death, especially from heart disease.
2: And why?
3: Well, they said it's...
4: flavonoids.
3: It says... they say watch the sugar with the chocolate. It doesn't... It just says with the heart disease, it doesn't really give... Oh, yogurt has good bacteria. Chocolate has compounds that support your heart health. So that's why. And I think that's the same with the cheese. There's good bacteria in the cheese, so it's good for you. Now, we've said this before. You remember when we always...
2: want to see a story that says chips will lengthen your life.
3: Well, the only way they can do that is if you do them yourself. You cut up the potatoes and maybe are careful about how much oil and salt you put on them when you bake them. Because you can make your own chips.
2: Who does that?
4: Were we pioneers? And then am I going to churn my own butter?
3: I do. I make my own butter.
4: Really?
3: Right. I don't even use butter for gosh things.
4: Then I wash my clothes by a rock down the river. Yeah.
3: But you know how we've said this about the coffee? Yeah. And you always think, oh, great, I can have a latte with those. Coffee is good for you, but it's having it the standard way with maybe a little milk, even a little sugar is okay. Yeah. When you say chocolate, okay, everybody's going to go out and buy every chocolate bar known to man, and it's dark chocolate more than anything.
5: I was actually about to ask, is it dark chocolate?
3: Well,
5: they
3: don't say specifically, you guys, but it's got to be
4: there. Of course it would be, because that's the worst tasting chocolate.
5: Yes, the worst one.
4: Yeah.
3: Well, you guys got to try it, because if you try the chocolates that have the percentages on it, like Lindt chocolate bars will have 60%. You guys don't like any of that.
4: No. I like Kit Kat.
5: Yep.
4: What percent does that have?
5: I'm with Matt.
3: A big zero. I love Kit Kat, too. But I don't know if they're talking Kit Kat bars.
4: Yeah, probably not.
3: You know what I mean?
4: Yeah.
3: But anyway. But, I mean, when you hear this right away, everybody's going to go to the grocery store and fill up their grocery
4: cart. Does Cheese Whiz qualify?
3: We're not even sure if Cheese Whiz is cheese.
4: Come on. The Whiz will lengthen your life.

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0: What is it that you have stopped buying or you're cutting back on because of the expense? This is based on a survey that's been done. You want to hear what topped the list?
1: Yeah, let's go through it.
0: Okay. Concert tickets. Oh, super expensive.
1: Ridiculous. What used to be maybe maximum $150 has now skyrocketed.
0: Yep. And then beer at concerts. I mean, it's incredible what you have to pay for a beer at a concert or a sporting event.
1: Yeah, I was just going to say, not just concerts, the sporting events, like right. 12, 13, 14 bucks a beer.
0: Oh, no, 19. Something like 19, 20 bucks.
1: Well, when I was at the J game, this was last year, so it's gone up to 19 from last year already?
0: Oh, yeah.
1: Like five bucks? Wow.
0: The also making the list, cereal. It's ridiculous how expensive
1: really?
0: Cereal
1: is. Really? So... You guys, what do you eat, Ryan? Because Ryan had that look.
2: I have the Vector cereal.
1: Oh, Vector's expensive.
2: Which is like, it's more expensive than the other ones.
1: It's protein cereal, Matt. So it's got all the stuff in it. What'd you pay for it?
3: Yeah, man. $8 maybe.
1: For a box?
3: Yeah, $6 to $8 in between that. Yeah.
1: How much is yours, Matt? The one that you always take, 501 or whatever.
0: Patty said it was like $12 a box or something. Like
1: $12?
0: So she,
2: how big is the box?
1: Yeah, how big is the box?
0: No, it's just a regular size box. Yeah.
1: $12.
0: Yeah. You know, it's crazy how much we have to spend for me to have colon blow in the morning.
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2: Well, you found this interesting story about how people sometimes will sit in the car when they reach their destination.
3: I find it so interesting because this has been going on forever, it seems, with me. Like, if I have, like, a girlfriend of mine was over about 3 weeks ago. I saw her pull in the driveway, and I'm thinking, oh, okay, yeah. She said, I'm going to come over for coffee. So I got the coffee ready and everything, and I'm waiting, and I'm waiting, and I don't understand.
2: But is she talking to somebody? Maybe she's on the phone.
3: I didn't even think of asking her. I just didn't even understand what she was doing in there.
2: Well, and you know how, if you're talking to somebody on the phone, and you're talking through your Bluetooth, and now you shut the car off, and then it has to disconnect, and then just go back to your phone, and there's that awkward moment. So maybe it's just easier to leave the car on and finish your conversation.
3: Well, or they can say that, because this is a thing about, you know, people who shut the car off, they're done, and they're still in the car. Yes, you could be scrolling.
2: Or responding
3: on the
2: to
3: phone.
2: A text. Right? Maybe there's a text that came in and you didn't want to touch it because you were driving. And so now you've arrived at your destination.
3: Okay.
2: Now you can
3: it can be that. It can be all of those things. But I see it all the time where people are just sitting in there and they,
2: for no reason.
3: Yes. You know what? They say scientists say it's taking brief moments to decompress during the workday. And sometimes, you know, you think, you know, it can improve your mood. You know, you may be coming in, you know, you get in the driveway and you go, man, that was the absolute worst. I need a minute here.
2: And that's a very good point. And maybe you got a house full of kids to go inside to and you just need to take a moment to catch your breath and the car is the last bastion before you go in to deal with all that chaos. Maybe that's a very good point.
3: Excellent. You're right on that one. And they say parked car brakes serve as an emotional reset.
2: Ryan, do you ever sit in your car after a journey?
4: So I was waiting for this. We were talking off air a little bit about this and it actually relates to this story like surprisingly well.
3: Yeah.
4: There are times where in the morning, I come in from Niagara, I have a long drive, I get up at 3, and I sometimes make good time, get here a little early, and I will set myself an alarm, and I'll kind of close my eyes and doze off a little bit in my car when I get here and park in the garage.
3: Well, I think that's great.
4: And I'll have a little reset moment before I have to come up here and go to work. And it's nice because, you know, our hours are so early.
3: Crazy, yeah.
4: Even 5-10 minutes is a huge help.
2: Just promise us you don't leave the car running when you're in the garage. Carbon monoxide poisoning and all, you know.
3: Wonderful.
2: Yeah, we could be waiting for you to show up for the show and then we go downstairs and, you know, and it totally ruin our day.

0: 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More music in minutes.
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1: The Escape Club, Wild Wild West on Legend 102.9. I'm Taylor Kay, and are you a West Hamilton or East Hamilton person? And you know what? I'm going to tell you, you West people, you think you're wild. I grew up in the East End. We were wilder. I will just say that. West End was a little bit more civilized. When I would go to do you remember Bush parties back in the day and going to farmers fields? East End, if you were like Binbrook rather than going to Ancaster, you know, if you were having an East End party, listen. Yeah. Anyway, I'll stop. Let's bring back memories now. Hey, if you want to hear something on your Friday, I'd mentioned earlier, just send us a text at 905-645-5483. Of course, it's Friday. We're heading into the weekend and we would love to hear from you.
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14: What's up? 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And, whoa, I'm loving people's reactions to the news that Lotto Max now has more chances to win. 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Woo! 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She also can't believe that the next jackpot is $25 million. But it's real. Believe it.
15: Ah, alien!
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Probably is like, I really like this gift. That's macaroni. What happened to those macaroni gifts or those ashtrays that we used to make for our dads for Father's Day?

0: City. Nick Gilder, Hot Child in the City. 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Taylor Kay with you on your Friday. And of course, we'd mentioned earlier that Father's Day is coming up this weekend. And a survey has found that 33% of dads take on the sole responsibility of cooking for the family, especially barbecuing, right? And there's the art of barbecuing. I've tried it. My husband like mastered it. I'm getting pretty good at it, but who in the house does most of the cooking? You or your partner? But again, this study found that 33% of dads take on the sole responsibility of cooking for the family. And maybe they want a little break on Father's Day, or maybe you're getting them like a barbecue set or something for this Father's Day. And then, you know, then you get the good food because they're then cooking for you.
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5: Hi, I'm Alistair Johnston with Canada Soccer. My dad's the biggest influence in my life. He was the one that passed down the passion for soccer to me. He gave me the bug, and it's never left me. 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Being able to share these moments with the national team are some of my proudest moments. It's always been something that's been really special and never something that's lost on me.
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Legend 1029, this is an insane amount of money. 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
8: What's up? 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

Legend 1029. Well, this is pretty smart. Some soccer fans are posing as security guards to get into World Cup events. I mean, you know what? Saving, it's thousands of dollars to get into some of the events. And I guess some staffers are letting people in. And I'm like, that is smart. I mean, but where are they getting the security guard outfit? You're not buying that from Amazon. It's got to be like really authentic.

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So text the word movies with your first and last name to 905-645-5483. We got a 4-pack of movies. We've got popcorn. We got pop. It's all taken care of. Again, text movies with your first and last name to 905-645-5483.

0: Jack Soul and Shady Day on Legend 1029. I'm Taylor Kay. And what are some of the top Father's Day gifts right now? Apparently, special outing, tops the list, clothing, and greeting cards. And if you are out and about today getting greeting cards, please, please match your card with the envelope. It is such a hot mess, right? When you go to the envelope section and you're like, I love this card. Where's the matching envelope? And then you have to take an envelope from another card. And then you've created the mess too. So please, whatever envelope comes with your card, please take that. Okay. I'll get off my soapbox now.
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Thank you so much for hanging out with me on your Friday. I'll meet you back here tomorrow. Don't forget that Darren has got tickets for you for the Because Beer Craft Beer Festival, July 10th and 11th at Pier 4 Park. Be listening because Darren's got a whole bunch of goodness coming up on the show next.

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3: It's showtime, everybody!
4: Oh, yes, it is showtime. And it is Friday showtime, and we're just about ready to turn 2 o'clock. Hello, everybody. Friday afternoon, the 19th of June. We're fired up here. Nice Friday, eh? About 22 degrees right now in Hamilton. I'm fully caffeinated, fully liquidated, fully whatever, fully hydrated, whatever I am. I'm ready to go to bring you all into the weekend. We're going to have a great time. I don't know if anybody's tailgating already for the Ticat game tonight at Hamilton Stadium, but a nice little shout out if you are, or you're getting ready for the big game tonight with the Cats and the BC Lions kicking off at 7:30. We got the tunes for the weekend ready to go, but I am going to start today inside my pot of gold because I've got to give something away. Then we have a grand prize winner, and it has to do with over here.
5: Beer.
4: Yes, it is a pair of passes for the Friday night, the Because Beer Festival, and that is at Pier 4 Park, July 10th, the 11th. Excellent tunes, excellent food. You got the brewskis. 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So we're going to announce a winner at about 2:20, so let's get it going. Text line 905-645-5483. 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
1: Well, here we go. It is our first look at our Friday drive. Let's hope for good things into the weekend. Hello, Lex.
2: Good afternoon and happy Friday, Darren. Right now, we've got two problems on the QEW. First, Toronto bound approaching third line, a crash in the HOV in the left lane. We're seeing delays from Walker's line. Then Niagara bound QEW at Ford Drive, a stalled vehicle is blocking the right lane. In town, the Italian Heritage Festival parade will start at 8 p.m. and that will shut down Murray Street between Park and James. James from Murray to Colburn, Colburn from James to McNabb, and McNabb from Colburn to Barton as well. That's going to last till 11 p.m. Get 20 times the points today at Shoppers Drug Mart. 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

Legend 1029, it's 213, it's Darren with you. 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And you can read their Google reviews. 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Still about 6 more minutes to get in on the chance to win a pair of passes for Because Beer. Inside my pot of gold, it's a text to win. Just make sure you include your name. 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

0: big sugar. If I had my way on Legend 102.9. Solid tune, Friday afternoon, 2:22. It's Darren with you. Thank you, everybody, who sent those texts in. To win beer, to win free beer. Not free beer. Passes to Because Beer, July 10th. And that is at Pier 4 Park, just down the hill from my house. So you're going to qualify for the grand prize. I'll do probably next hour. Skip the line entry. Four additional tokens, private bathrooms, etc., etc. Let me hit my button here this afternoon. All right, processing, processing, processing. Hey, way to go to you. Laura caught a spotty. Hey, Laura, you're the winner. You got those pair of tickets for July 10th. Great bands that night, too. Dwayne Gretzky's going to be there. And it's always great fun. And they know what they're doing with this Because Beer Festival. That's why it keeps on happening. Way to go, Laura. I will need a bit more info, so I'm going to text you back right now. As we get into the weekend here, what are you doing, everybody? What do you got planned? It's almost daunting, everything that is happening. And I do have it up over on the Legend Facebook page. And I always miss something, just purely by mistake. But we got the Ticat game tonight. Hamilton Cardinals baseball tonight over at Bernie Arbor. First and foremost, it's Father's Day weekend. The Soaring Spirit Powwow in Stony Creek. A couple strawberry festivals happening. Say that three times faster after I've had a couple later. The Thrift Crawl Market Series on Ottawa Street Saturday. Burlington, we got the Lakeshore Music and Arts Festival going on Saturday, Sunday. The Hike for Hospice for the Bob Kemp Network on Saturday morning. Franco Fest at Gage Park. Italian Fest on James Street North. And there's going to be some closures with that. So it is loaded up. You can add to it over on our Facebook page.
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0: Lex.
2: Darren, we've got the Niagara-bound QEW at Ford Drive still dealing with a stalled vehicle block in the right lane. However, the Toronto-bound QEW approaching third line, that collision has been cleared. We're still seeing heavy delays from Walker's line. In town, we still do have Barton Street from Wentworth to Frederick undergoing lane restrictions for water main repairs, but that should be done before the weekend comes. Get your car summer ready. 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I'm Lex Tan. More Legend 102.9 traffic in minutes.
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Legend 1029. Yeah, I got to tell you, Talking Heads, by the way, 232, it's Darren with you. Up here in the penthouse, 19th floor of the BDC building, boy, do I ever have some beautiful views today. Wow, right across Lake Ontario, Hamilton waterfront, right into Burlington, looking over St. Mary's Church. So nice. Main Street coming in. I see you all down east there in Hamilton Stadium getting ready for the Ticat game tonight. Just a beautiful afternoon. And 22 degrees right now in Hamilton. Coming up here in about 6 minutes, and I'm just putting something together. One of Hamilton's most iconic people, I'm going to say it, business person, gives back to the community. Oh, it's

0: Legend 1029, there's Serena Ryder on this Friday afternoon. It's 2:40 and it's Darren with you. Okay, I think I have everything together now. I do want to talk about something. Now, you may have heard about this earlier today. The passing of Mr. Peter Mercanti at the age of 77. As well known of a Hamiltonian as anybody. Okay, all his excellent work that he's done in the community, co-founder of the Carmen's Group, and passing away at the age of 77. Now, it's always tough when you're going down this road because you always want to make sure that you say the right thing. And I affectionately refer to him all the time as Mr. Peter. Now, just to go back a little bit, I've always had a connection with the Mercanti family on my mom's side, the DiPaolo side, and we've kind of been intertwined for quite some time. In fact, when I had my wedding DJ business years and years and years and years ago, a lot of the weddings I did were at Carmen's. And then recently, and I mentioned it on the show before, for five wonderful years, I was a maitre d' slash manager MC, call it what you will, at Carmen's, and it was an incredibly wonderful time, and Mr. Peter was always so kind, and always just so supportive, and we just got along so, so well. So, I do want to send condolences to his wife, Mrs. Mercanti. She is the best of the family, her and his children, Danielle, PJ, and Joe, his brother Sam, sister Roseanne, and many grandchildren as well. There was an event, it was, I think a couple years ago now, at the Tabone Academy of Music with Dave Tabone, and Mr. Peter, he wanted to do this event, and he had help from a lot of people, including their dear family friend, Charlie Agro, to do this night about music and love, and it was so, so special. So I'm going to play you a little clip here now, and this is from my phone, so you please bear with me. But he talks about kindness, and then it goes into a little bit of a tune, so have a listen.
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1: 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So again, Mr. Peter Marchanti passing away at the age of 77, always such a kind soul to me, and I'll never forget it. I thought this is a nice tune to get into now. 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
2: Darren, we've got the Niagara-bound QEW at Royal Windsor dealing with a stalled vehicle blocking two right lanes. We're seeing heavy delays starting approaching Ford Drive. The rest of the major highways are just dealing with typical volume delays. In town, though, the Italian Heritage Festival parade will start at 8 p.m., and that will affect Murray Street from Park to James, James from Murray to Colburn, Colburn from James to McNabb, and McNabb from Colburn to Barton. 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

Legend 102.9, there's Jewel standing still. It's 2:56 and it's Darren with you. On the show yesterday, Pam sent me a text asking if I got Rush tickets. Rush is my favorite band. No, I don't have Rush tickets yet. I was saying a couple weeks ago, there was one ticket in this really cool section right behind the soundboard, but would cost me like $4,000. So I'll see as things get closer. It would have been cheaper for me to fly to Mexico. Rush was in like Mexico last night, I think, in a couple nights, but I will say my social media algorithm knows me so well, so I'm getting all the videos from the show, but it's never too late to get those tickets. You know who gets good tickets? My buddy Pat Fournier. He can source tickets for anything. I may have to tap into his talents, I'll tell you. Limelight, Rush, Legend.

I like that one, eh? Little Ed Sheeran. Castle on the Hill. Oh, look at that sunshine. You know, I'm just thinking. It's nice when days are nice, and it's extra good on a Friday, right? When there's lots going on, there's a lot of people setting up for events this weekend. What a list over on the Legend Facebook page. And let me see what we got doing with that Legend Matt Hayes forecast. Listen, I know the weather changes. Yeah, there's still like a little risk of this and that, depending on where the clouds are, right? But we'll think the good vibes here on a nice afternoon. And 22 degrees in Hamilton. The Stones. Ooh. It's got to be a Friday. It's got to be.

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1: Darren, we have the Niagara Bound QEW at Royal Windsor dealing with a stalled vehicle, and that's currently blocking two right lanes and causing delays starting just after Winston Churchill. We're also just dealing with typical volume delays on the rest of the major highways at this time. But starting at 10 p.m., the Toronto-bound QEW off-ramp to Victoria Avenue in Lincoln will be closed for weekend construction that reopens at 9:30 p.m. on Sunday. 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I'm Lex Tan, more Legend 1029 traffic in minutes.
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Legend 1029, Huey Lewis in the news at 3:15. It's Darren with you, going over to text. Oh, you're loving the tunes. Hey, Sheila. Hello, Sheila Keating. How are you? Nice to hear Ed Sheeran again. Yeah, that was nice to play some Ed Sheeran. Yeah, I think the mix we have here on Legend is really, really cool. And Trevor, thank you, Darren, for the Rolling Stones. Yes, it was Rush into Ed Sheeran into the Rolling Stones. No problem, Trevor and Joey. Good to hear you today, Darren. I'm finishing my day, but you enjoy your day and your weekend. Your friendly darts driver. Thank you, Joey. I appreciate you all checking in. As we head into Father's Day weekend, let's go, dads, granddads, stepdads, dads who are in our heart. It's all about you. You got that?

0: Harlequin on Legend 102.9, 324. It's Darren with you. I was mentioning just before 3 o'clock when I played Rush that I still haven't got Rush tickets, and then he happened to be listening. My buddy Pat, he can source anything. I'm telling you. You want this guy on your side. He just sent me a text. Wednesday, August 26th, Rush, Detroit, 175 US. Yeah, that's a whole thing. I love you, brother, man. Way to go. So little food for thought there. Oh, speaking of which, I get this email every day called Burlington Today, and I really like it. It just has info on this and that, whatever. And then on Fridays, and I think it was a couple Fridays ago, I read this, and then you all bombarded me with ways to save money. And listen, we all want to save money when you're, you know, doing your grocery shopping. And you do this app, that app, the whatever app. So I'm looking at the email today, and they do that. It's that, isthatadeal.ca. And apparently they scan every Ontario flyer to find the best bargain. So apparently the best deals today. PC Fresh whole chicken wings at Loblaws for $3.99 a pound. 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You can get that at Sobeys for $3.98 a pound. And I know you're going to start. You're going to send me the ones that you use or where you're getting the deals. But, hey, we all want to do it, right? Yes.
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0: Lex.
2: Darren, the Niagara-bound QEW Royal Windsor has a stalled vehicle still blocking two right lanes, but there's a heavy towing scene taking away that tractor trailer, and all lanes should be open again soon. The rest of the major highways dealing with typical volume delays. In Burlington, though, a crash is reported on Walker's Line south of the QEW. We're seeing delays building up in all directions. When kids play, they win. 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Learn more at jumpstart.canadiantire.ca. I'm Lex Tan, more Legend 102.9 Traffic in minutes.
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0: especially on a Friday afternoon. So we're going back to the show. Cheers. Take it away, Fraser.
1: Gentlemen. You know, I was listening to a rock and roll station on my way over here. You know, it put me in the mood. There was a passage in one of those tribal songs that I feel, well, is the keynote for this evening. Everybody have fun tonight. Everybody Wang Chung tonight.
0: Isn't that awesome? I love it. Here it is. 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
2: All right, everybody, here we go with another edition of Music Notes on this Friday afternoon. It's brought to you by Diamond Storage Burlington, proudly Canadian. And we get started on this day, June 19th, 1971. This lady's album, Tapestry.
3: And it's too late, baby, now it's too late. So we really did try to make it.
2: That's Carole King, and the Tapestry album is number one on the Billboard album charts, and it would stay there for 15 weeks on this date in 1971. It was on this date in 1988, I love this story, after a six-month delay, while they wait to clear the Star Trek samples used on three tracks, notably, and I'm talking about the Information Society, What's on Your Mind, and this.
4: Pure energy. Pure energy.
2: That Spock's Pure Energy. Well, they finally do release their self-titled major label debut album, quickly becomes one of the top techno freestyle acts of the late 80s. What's on Your Mind from Information Society on this date, 1988. It was on this date in 2010, this song by Katy Perry. California Girls is number one on the Billboard Hot 100. That's the first of five number ones from the Teenage Dream album, a feat equaled only by Michael Jackson and his album Bad. Couple birthdays today. Paula Abdul is 64. And Heart's lead singer Ann Wilson is 76. Here they are. Legend 102.9.

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1: Well, Darren, traffic. We still have one problem. Niagara bound on the QEW at Royal Windsor with a stalled vehicle blocking two right lanes causing delays after Winston Churchill. And on the westbound link, the ramp to the westbound 403, there's a new problem being reported there. We're starting to see some heavy delays in the immediate area. In Burlington, though, Walker's Line south of the QEW, we've got reports of a collision, and Charlton remains closed west of Queen for water main and sewer work. Today is the last day of that particular work, though. 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

Legend 1029. There you go with the Killers and Mr. Brightside. It is 3:56, and it's Darren with you. Okay, I'm going to go over to text here. Hello, Cody. He says, Darren, is it too late for a birthday shout-out? It's never too late. I think that was supposed to be, oh, yeah, fiance. My fiance is 36 today, and her name is Jamie. Well, Jamie, hey, happy 36th birthday. Good luck, you guys. Maybe planning a wedding right now. That is nice. Maybe you got a wedding happening over the weekend. Weather looks like it should be pretty decent, especially if you're doing a little something outside. But I appreciate that text. 905-645-5483. One fine morning. Lighthouse. Legend 1029.

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forever, and that's a mighty long time. But I'm here to tell you, there's something else. The afterworld. A world of never-ending happiness. You can always see the sun. Day or night.

You know, some tunes just sound extra good on a Friday afternoon, and that's one of them. Oh, yeah, Little Prince, Let's Go Crazy, Legend 1029. Woo, 405, and it's Darren with you, Friday afternoon, nice afternoon here. For the 19th of June, and I want to do a little hello. Let me look out the window. Oh, yeah, down there at Hamilton Stadium. I bet there's some tailgating that is underway. What time's the game? 7 o'clock to 7:30 to 5 to 6 to 7. About 3.5 hours away from kickoff for the Tie Cats and the BC Lions. So have an excellent time if you're going to the game. Want to do a shout out here. Oh, Angela. Hello, Angela. She says, Darren, TGIF. We're on our way to the Rumors Classic Albums live show at Jackson Triggs. Compliments of you and 1029. Yay. Just want to say thanks again and how much we appreciate you and your show. Well, that, you know how to make a guy feel good going into the weekend. Have a great time, Angela. And Cody, who I just did a birthday shout out for his fiance, he sent me a picture with a Friday vibe. They got a Roma pizza. That Roma pizza box, so recognizable, and there's two Heinekens sitting on top of that. Yeah. That is a Friday vibe, 100%. Rocky 5 for this one. Burning Heart, it's Survivor, Legend 1029.

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1: Still a stall tractor trailer being taken away from the Niagara bound QEW at Royal Windsor. We're still seeing delays heavy from Ford Drive. Over in Lincoln, the Toronto bound QEW off ramp to Victoria will be closed for weekend construction. It's going to reopen Sunday at 9:30 p.m. Also still a crash being reported westbound on the link on the ramp to the 403, and another one reported on Upper Wellington and Concession Street. 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Offer ends July 6th. I'm Lex Tan, more Legend 1029 traffic in minutes.
2: Okay, thank you very much, Lex. You know, I've got a few requests today for Friday. One from Alex I'm looking at about playing some Led Zeppelin. And I love to play some Led Zeppelin. We'd all play them here on Legend 1029. But I thought we're going to do it. It's been, I think, maybe quite a few months. And I think on a Friday, going into the weekend, with a big game tonight, maybe tailgating, I think you can enjoy this one on a Friday. It's one of those ones that just feels a little different. Ladies and gentlemen, I'm doing it. Friday, let's go.

0: to heaven.
1: There it is. Legend 1029. You know, I was thinking, I got everything just cranked right up. Playing Stairway to Heaven, you know, just every once in a while, especially on a Friday, I think Stairway is good for the soul. It is just, it's just there. It's good for the soul. I think even like yesterday for Paul McCartney's birthday, we played Let It Be, right? Let It Be, another one of those ones. It's just good for the soul. You may think that you're going to do a little Fun Food Friday. Darren, it's just good for the soul if I have three Big Macs for dinner, right? Darren, it's just good for the soul if you partake, if you get that beautiful bottle of red wine from one of our great Niagara vineyards, right? It's just good for the soul. Just good for the soul. You want to watch a Tom Hanks movie for the 1,000th time. For me, I what I could say about that is it's good for the soul to watch Slapshot for the 1,000,000th time, but yeah, just one of those things on a beauty of an afternoon.
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3: HD, good news. Niagara bound QEW at Royal Windsor. That stalled vehicle has finally been taken away. We're still seeing delays from about Winston Churchill. The rest of the major highways are dealing with typical heavy volume delays in the usual spots. New problem in town, though. Upper Wellington and Concession Street, we've got reports of a collision. Delays are building up in the area. 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
18: What's up? Alien here. You know, from space. And, whoa, I'm loving people's reactions to the news that Lotto Max now has more chances to win. With 25 new prizes of $100,000 on the next draw. Woo! 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She also can't believe that the next jackpot is $25 million. But it's real. 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

Legend 1029, there's some Sting in all this time. It's 4:30. And it's Darren with you. I was just talking about, those things that are good for the soul. And Wayne says it's good for the soul when your teams win. Go Ticats, go Marlies. Yeah, Toronto Marlies going for the Calder Cup. I remember what a special time that was here in Hamilton. And I was working for another radio station. I used to MC Friday nights at the Bulldogs game when they were AHL team with the Montreal Canadiens. And boy, when they won that, that was pretty special. So thank you for that, Wayne. Thank you very much for the Led Zeppelin. Who is that from there? Oh, that is from Alex. Yeah, and that was a treat, like we were just saying about playing Stairway to Heaven. Why not? Friday afternoon into the weekend. Happy Father's Day, dads. Tom Cochran on Legend. Wedding.

Legend 1029, there's some good fun, and Jody Watley at 438, and it's Darren here with you. On this Friday afternoon, it is the 19th of June, 22 degrees right now in Hamilton. Another little shout out, those of you maybe tailgating right now at Hamilton Stadium, Ty Cats, BC Lions tonight, 7:30. Also baseball with the Hamilton Cardinals over at Bernie Arbor tonight. I know a lot of people like to take that in. It's always good fun with the Cardinals. Over to text here. Oh, Rhodes, are you going to have liver and onions with your wife this weekend? When was that, yesterday? We were talking about that on the show. And you were all sending me suggestions. Liver and onions is something that I can look at it, but even the thought of it kind of turns my stomach. So I don't know. We had a nice night out last night. I want to say hello to Joe Curto, Franca, and everybody at the Fratellanza Rocco Maltese Club on Murray Street. We had this Thursday night dinner, and they do them. They take a little break. They're all volunteers, so they need a break. So they take a break for a few months and then back at it September. But there's lots going on there. In fact, on James North, they got the Italian Heritage Festival kicking off tomorrow and Sunday. There's going to be a closure on James North right by Leuna Station there from Strawn to Murray because they're going to be doing things up. So we had nice Italian last night. Rhodes, if my wife wants to go out for liver and onions, I will gladly accompany her. I will just sit on the other side of the restaurant. That's all. And also, too, a few of you mentioned, I was talking on the show yesterday that I had an adult moment of excitement. Oh, we had to order a new washer and dryer.

Yeah, I guess Tuesday is delivery and setup day. So I'll have to, you know, go through it all. And things just don't last like they used to. I think we know that, right? That's kind of an obvious statement. But it's exciting because I don't mind doing laundry. So, but apparently I have to be really careful how much soap I use because there's going to be problems. So there you are. You'll get a full report next week. How about some Triumph Magic Power? It's Legend 102.9.

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2: Big D, we've got the Niagara Bound QEW off-ramp to Ford Drive dealing with a crash blocking the right lane. And then over at Bartlett, we've got a stalled vehicle now blocking the left lane. It is slow from Christie Street. Also, starting at 10 p.m., the Toronto Bound QEW off-ramp to Victoria will be closed for weekend construction. Eastbound Link at Garth, a crash is reported there. That's causing heavy delays in the immediate area. When kids play, they win. 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I'm Lex Tan, more Legend 1029 traffic in minutes.
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Legend 102.9 and Oasis Champagne Supernova. 4:55. What a beautiful afternoon. 23 degrees. Just looking out the window here in the penthouse. 19 floors up in the BDC building right across Lake Ontario. A little busy on the Burlington Skyway, but we kind of expect that for a Friday, right? And it's Father's Day weekend. I've been saying Fridays, we get a great list going over on the Legend Facebook page. You're looking for something to do, man. Oh, it's in full effect this weekend. Guess who now? Legend 102.9.

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2: It's showtime, everybody!

Legend 1029. Oh, yeah, yeah, yeah, yeah. You had that one cranked right up, eh? Oh, just like I did. What a way to kick off our 5 o'clock hour, fine style. Queen, keep yourself alive. Friday, June the 19th, Father's Day weekend. They've got the big music festival in Burlington, too. That is Saturday and Sunday, so they got a nice little setup time to get into that. And I do mention it quite a bit because we do this on Fridays. And you really help out with everything that's going on this weekend. It's over on the Legend Facebook page. Joe, what are you saying here? Hey, D, gas price at the Centex Upper Ottawa and Larch is like $1.39 on the sign. Oh, 2 cents cheaper on the pump, so $1.37.9. Yeah, I think gas is supposed to go up again tomorrow, but that's not a bad deal at all things considered. And then Felicia, what are you saying here? Hey, Big D, hope you have a great Friday. It's always great when I'm doing this. Massive delays along Main Street due to the construction. Yeah, you know, I have such a view here of Main Street and the construction with those two lanes. And it's also going to get a little bit funkier next week because right at Main and Dundurn, they got to start doing some work. And, oh, yeah, yeah, it's going to be a little something. I just picture everyone cutting across Longwood. I know Aberdeen. Get ready for it. Hey, tis the season, right? How about Hanson? Mmm, bah. Legend, 1029.

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1: Well, Big D, the anchor-bound QEW off at the Ford drive problems have cleared, but at Bartlett Avenue, we've still got a stalled vehicle block in the left lane and still seeing delays from Christie Street. Keep in mind, starting at 8 p.m., we'll have the Italian Heritage Festival parade affecting Murray Street between Park and James, James from Murray to Colburn, Colburn from James to McNabb, and McNabb from Colburn to Barton. 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I'm Lex Tan. 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

1029, rolling into Father's Day weekend. Beautiful Friday. It's Darren with you. It's 513, and oh yes, nothing like a good power ballad. And this is one of these ones that just gets you. It's right there. It's Hinder. This is great to sing along with, right? Rockin' power ballad. Legend 1029.

0: Legend 1029. And Brian Adams and Summer of 69. It's 521. And Staren here with you over to text. Hello, Ollie. Ollie and I don't know who's there's a bunch of you going. A bunch of you going to see the Arkells tonight. Yeah, the Arkells are at the RBC Amphitheater in Toronto. And I bet Max and the crew are going to just, oh, what a show that's going to be for the Arkells. Congrats to everybody who won tickets from Legend 1029. And I'll get some Arkells on in just a little bit. But Ollie and your crew, have a great time, okay? And I want to go over to text, over to our Facebook page, because I'd love all of the, just what you're doing this weekend. There's something that really hit home with me. And that is from Robert. Robert, what are you doing this weekend? I'm working, then remembering my late father on Father's Day. Let's talk about dads for a moment here. Big day Sunday, dads, granddads, stepdads, fathers-to-be. I know some people in our family who are new fathers, so I think that's exciting. But remembering fathers, I think, is it's a big thing. And if you're a regular listener of this show, and if you're new, I really lucked out in the mother and father department. Also the mother and father-in-law department. So my dad has passed. His name is Don Laidman. And I had a great dad. I really did. And a lot of those, you know, my dad, he was such a kind, like he was just so kind and he was so wonderful. And, I've told this story before too, but I really lucked out because I was adopted. So I scored like really big. Yeah. My dad, Don Laidman, he was, good dad, boy, I'll tell you. And we still live in the same house. And I can see him every day. I'm very fortunate to have those memories. Same with my mother and father-in-law, too. I know that doesn't bode for everybody. But my father-in-law, John, Jan Visser, like, kind. And my mother-in-law, too. So it's a big group hug for everybody and our dads out there. And listen, I'm just going to tell you something, okay? Dads, when you get asked, oh, what do you want for Father's Day? Don't say, I don't want nothing. Cash in. Cash in. This is your day. I want to be taken out for dinner. I want this. I want that. You want a good bottle of scotch? You say, I want Johnny Walker Blue Label. Dad's cash in, but really have an excellent weekend to all our fathers listening right now, and big day on Sunday.
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2: Well, Darren, a bunch of problems cleared up, so let's take a look at the volume on the majors. Niagara bound QEW from Ford Drive to Trafalgar, from Bronte going to the junction. On the Toronto bound QEW, we're seeing delays from Ontario Street, Beamsville, going to Fruitland Road and going up the Burlington Skyway as well. Westbound 403, slow from the junction to Main Street. Eastbound 403 from Wilson to about Waterdown Road, and eastbound on the link from the 403 going to Garth. Get your car summer ready. 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I'm Lex Tan, more Legend 1029 traffic in minutes.
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There's Madonna on this Friday afternoon. Legend 1029, it's Darren with you, and the show is brought to you by TS Law. And if an accident, injury, or disability strikes, now more than ever, you need someone you can trust. You need TS Law, because TS Law is trusted success. Coming up here in 6 minutes, it is Father's Day on Sunday, and I love when the lists come out of your favorite TV dads. Well, there's many for me, but there's one TV dad that just stands out. And I just think he was so amazing in this character. And I'm going to play you a clip coming up from a show that he was part of, that he was doing something out of spite. And I think it is such a great moment. Give me six. We're into it. April Wine on Legend.

0: Legend 1029 and some Dire Straits so far away on this Friday afternoon, and it's Darren with you. So we got Father's Day coming up on Sunday. I love all the lists that come out about the most popular, the most unique, whatever, TV dads. So I want to highlight one of my favorite TV dads, and we're going to go to Seinfeld, and I'm talking about Mr. Costanza. Yes, Mr. Frank Costanza, the late Jerry Stiller. This clip here, I just love it. So Mr. and Mrs. Costanza, specifically him, have beef with Mr. and Mrs. Seinfeld, and they moved to Del Boca Vista. Now the Costanzas are going to go. Remember this?
1: We're moving to Florida.
2: What? You're moving to Florida? That's wonderful. I'm so happy for you. I'm so happy for you. Oh, what do you need this cold weather for?
3: Has nothing to do with weather. It's because of the Seinfelds.
2: Yeah, what do you mean?
3: They don't want us there, so we're going. We're moving right into Del Boca Vista.
2: So you're moving there for spite?
3: Absolutely. No one tells Frank Costanza what to do!
2: That's right! Oh, the hell of it! Oh, damn it!
0: I love that line from George. So, oh, you're going out of spite. One of my favorite Seinfeld moments right there. Shania Twain, it's Legend 1029.

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2: Toronto Bound on the QEW at Victoria Avenue. We've got reports of construction in the area. We're seeing delays starting from Jordan. Toronto Bound QEW at Casablanca. MTO is reporting a stalled vehicle in the left lane. And we are seeing delays from Ontario Street, Beamsville. The rest of the major highways are dealing with typical volume delays in the usual spots. Keep in mind, though, that we do have Shaver Road between Carluke and Butter Road undergoing lane restrictions until June the 30th for road work. Get your car summer ready. 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I'm Lex Tan. More Legend 102.9 traffic in minutes.
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19: Okay, here it is, that legend Matt Hayes forecast. For this evening, partly cloudy, there is a 30% chance of showers from Environment Canada. Going to be a bit windy as well, a low of 11. For Saturday, sun and cloud, a 40% chance of showers in the afternoon, high of 22. Father's Day and the first day of summer on Sunday, it is looking great at this point with sunshine and a high of 24, 22 in Hamilton.
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Legend 102.9. How about that one? A solid tune to kick off our 6 o'clock hour, bring us into Friday night for the 19th of June and start the Father's Day weekend. And some Cheap Trick, I Want You to Want Me on Legend 102.9. And it's Darren here with you. Welcome to the weekend, just after 6 o'clock, 22 degrees right now in Hamilton. Hello, everybody who may be tailgating right now, getting set for the Ticats and the BC Lions at Hamilton Stadium. That's tonight at 7:30. Thanks for having us on. Tunes on the way. Van Halen going to play the Arkells. Arkells are in concert tonight at the RBC Amphitheater in Toronto. And coming up at 6:20, there's a movie opening up today. And, you know, when you think about movies and you're talking to somebody, you love this movie. It's so iconic. They haven't seen it. Like, what do you mean you haven't seen it? Well, there's a movie opening up tonight. I haven't seen any of them in the series. You're probably going to scratch your head when I tell you what it is at 6:20. Here's Howard Jones. It's Legend 102.9.

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1: Toronto Bound QEW at Victoria Avenue, we've got reports of construction crews working in the area. Then approaching Maple, we've got a crash reported there, and we're seeing delays building in the immediate area. Good news, though, at Casablanca, problems there have been cleared away. Up in Milton, the westbound 401 at James Snow Parkway is dealing with a stalled vehicle blocking the right lane. 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I'm Lex Tan. More Legend 1029 traffic in minutes.
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Legend 1029, yes, some Phil Collins on this Friday night. It's Darren with you. Hello, everybody who may be on a road trip this weekend. Maybe vacation is starting for you on Monday, so you're off somewhere. Maybe you're heading up to your trailer right now. Maybe you have the show on. You're at the trailer enjoying what is starting out to be a nice Friday night. It's excellent to have you along with Age of Electric Remote Control on Legend 1029.

0: Legend 1029 and some Glass Tiger on this Friday night. It's Darren with you. Into the weekend we go. Oh my goodness, there is so much happening this weekend. Father's Day weekend. We have a list over on the Legend Facebook page. I think we've covered just about everything happening. Again, shout out those of you tailgating for the Ticat game. Maybe you're going to see the Hamilton Cardinals. Little baseball action over at Bernie Arbor Stadium tonight. Should mention that was a great win for Team Canada, the first ever victory at the World Cup yesterday, 6-0. That was nice. Next up for Team Canada will be Switzerland. And something else happening this weekend. Maybe you are going to see a movie. And there is a big one opening up, and that is Toy Story 5. They are back. Tom Hanks. Now here's the thing. When I start talking about this, I said just after 6 o'clock, don't judge me. This is the fifth Toy Story. It's been 30 years since the first Toy Story movie. I have never seen one of them. I don't know why. I know about Woody and Buzz and Jesse and Bullseye. And Bo Peep, I'm clearly reading all of this. But yeah, they're all back. Tim Allen, Tom Hanks, Joan Cusack, everybody. And I've been just following some of the great interviews that Tom Hanks has been doing. But I said just after 6 o'clock, you know, you talk about a movie, I'll say, I love Shawshank Redemption. I've never seen Shawshank. Someone will say, I'm like, oh, how could you not see it? But for me, it's Toy Story. I haven't seen any. I know what they're all about. Maybe that should be a mission for me over the summertime to watch. So have a great time if you're going to see that. Let's do Friday night traffic.
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2: Well, Big D, we do have construction being reported to Rotterdam QEW at Victoria Avenue. Approaching Maple Avenue, though, we have reports of a collision there. And if you're going into the Milton area, the westbound 401 at James Snow Parkway, a stalled vehicle is blocking the right lane. In town, eastbound Main Street, approaching Queen Street, we've got reports of a collision, but there's also construction going on in the area causing lane restrictions, so it's pretty slow in that area. Auto Shack, now at participating Rona Plus, from brakes and axles to struts, shocks, and radiators. 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I'm Lex Tan. More Legend 1029 traffic in minutes.
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Legend 1029, there's Gloria Estefan on this Friday night. It's Darren with you. Hello, everybody. Getting set for the Ticat game tonight at Hamilton Stadium. Kickoff in about an hour, 7:30. Ticats hosting the BC Lions. Hello to those of you listening to the show, maybe tailgating right now. Maybe going to Bernie Arbor Stadium tonight for some Hamilton Cardinals baseball. Or maybe you're on your way right now. You better get a move on. The Arkells are playing tonight at the RBC Amphitheater in Toronto. Congrats to everybody who won tickets from Legend 1029. And here they are, the Arkells. Legend 1029.

Legend 1029, one of those tunes right there that sounds extra good on a Friday night. And Van Halen, Finish What You Started. And it's Darren here with you. Oh, I know what I haven't mentioned yet on this Friday evening is who's doing a little fun food Friday tonight. What is going on? You ordering in? Are you going out? Maybe you're on your way out somewhere right now. And with all the events that are happening, and again, the list over on the Legend Facebook page, a lot of these places have a food component as well, which is awesome. So you get to go out, you get to have a good time, and you get to have a little something to eat as well. So enjoy it, doing a little fun food Friday, and oh, what a feeling, oh, what a rush. It's Crowbar on Legend 102.9.

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Yeah.

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Legend 1029, there's Jimmy Eat World in the middle on this Friday night. And hey, just like that, it is coming up on 7 o'clock, and that's going to wrap it up for me, Darren Laidman. Hey, a little gratitude as we wrap up the show today. Thank you so much, everybody, for our time together throughout the afternoon into the evening all week. It's going to be such a busy weekend. We have a list of things that are happening over on the Legend Facebook page. Shout out to those of you on your way to the Ticat game. Father's Day weekend. Dads, it's all about you this weekend. And like I said, I got a big list of things happening on our Legend Facebook page. And I will catch you back here tomorrow morning at 9. Legend 1029.

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10: Starting at 10 p.m., the Toronto BAM QEW off-ramp to Victoria Avenue in Lincoln will be closed because of weekend construction. It'll all reopen on Sunday at 9:30 p.m. The Italian Heritage Festival processions will start at 8 p.m., and that's going to affect Murray Street from Park to James, James from Murray to Colburn, Colburn from James to McNabb, and McNabb from Colburn to Barton. The roads will go back to normal at 11 p.m. Choosing paint? 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Offer ends July 6th. I'm Lex Tan, more Legend 102.9 traffic in minutes.
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2: Toronto Bound QEW off ramp to Victoria Avenue will be shut down for weekend construction starting at 10 p.m. and reopens on Sunday evening at 9:30 p.m. The Italian Heritage Festival procession start at 8 p.m. Murray Street will be closed from Park to James, James from Murray to Colburn, Colburn from James to McNabb, and McNabb from Colburn to Barton. All of this reopens at 11 p.m. Princess Margaret Cottage Lottery VIP deadline is tonight. 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With Legend 1029 Traffic, I'm Lex Tan.
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